0: Saturday Breakfast with Julie Reynolds, right across Australia on your local station via the Community Radio Network.
1: Welcome to the last hour of the show for this week's Saturday Brekkie. We're going to spend some time in Hitsville, USA, the Motown story. There's lots of stories and some great songs coming up on that one. Plus, Merv's Top 5 is very royal, very regal, and I bet there's going to be at least one song that you stop and go, wow, I forgot how good this is. Plenty of moments to sing along in that as well. And in two songs' time, Jane Donovan joins you. We're going to talk triggers, those moments that seem to come out of nowhere but actually tell you a lot more than you think. We're going to talk about what they are, what they do to you, and how to stop them.

So, yes, that one written by Queen and David Bowie, although Freddie did most of it, actually. And for this particular song, David, as in David Bowie, actually had just recorded his vocals for another Queen song, but wasn't happy with his work, so they instead wrote this particular one, and that was a good move. Bass player John Deacon is the man that came up with that bass riff, although it came very close to vanishing, apparently. According to Roger Taylor, John came up with the riff, but then the band went for pizza, as you do, before coming back to continue rehearsals. But upon returning, John had completely forgotten his idea, so the story goes. Luckily, though, Roger eventually remembered how the bass line went. And, of course, it's since become very successful in terms of in that song, but also Vanilla Ice's Ice Ice Baby, who, of course, sampled it very nicely for this song.

0: course, Mick Jagger, actually not really known for his dancing, but Adam Levine, Maroon 5, certainly likes the moves like Jagger. Do you like great music from the 60s, the 70s, the 80s?
1: Don't believe me, just watch.
0: And right up to today.
1: Do you like good music?
0: We've got something for you from every era. This is James Ross with the greatest hits of music.

It's actually the story of how he met his wife, Alex Warren, and Fever Dream. It's the greatest hits of music. What are you up to? Do tell James Ross at greatesthitsofmusic.com. That is

from the top 10 of the Billboard Hot 100 in 1966. One of their biggest, one of their best, Holland Dozier, Holland, Martha Reeves and the Vandellas, and I'm Ready for Love.

Kate's younger sister Nancy would soon follow her into music. Nancy was a talented guitarist with a natural feel for melody and harmony, and the sisters shared a deep musical connection. Growing up, they sang together often, developing the kind of instinctive blend that only siblings seem to have. By the early 70s, Anne had joined a local band in Seattle called Heart. The group was still finding its direction, but Anne's commanding voice quickly made her the focal point. When Nancy joined not long after, something really special clicked into place.

0: The 80s kind of changed things for you a bit, didn't it? There was a whole new era of music that came in. How did you handle that?
1: That was a time when we were accepting songs by other songwriters and collaborating with other songwriters.
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0: Heart's success continued with albums like Bad Animals in 87 and Brigade in 90, producing more chart-topping songs, including Alone and All I Want to Do Is Make Love to You. Commercially, it was the most successful period of the band's career. However, creatively, it was a bit of a compromise. Many of the biggest songs from that era weren't written by Ann and Nancy, which led some critics, and even the sisters themselves, to say that Heart had lost a little of the raw identity that defined their earlier work. Over time, Ann and Nancy returned more strongly to writing their own material again, especially in later albums and solo projects. We move forward through that. In 2006, you released your first solo album, which was fabulous, and you had some wonderful special guests appear with you on that.
1: Ben Mink and Alison Krauss and Wynonna Judd and Rufus Wainwright and Elton John. It was just really cool. Gretchen Wilson.

boy, me and Mikey, as we'll be 11 months in January. He's got his dad's eyes. I haven't seen Mikey for weeks. I don't really listen when people say the things they say about.

And that, friends, is Contact for yet another week. 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

Greetings from Coverville. I'm Brian Abbott, and welcome to a cover story edition of Coverville with a little asterisk after it. Primarily, Al Green, the music of Al Green, the songs you know, Love and Happiness, Let's Stay Together, Here I Am, Come and Take Me, and more. People love covering his music because he's got so much soul, and he's such a great songwriter. That his music just lends itself really well to interpretation from several different bands, from things, you know, from not just blues bands, but rock bands, metal bands, and even a new wave band called the Talking Heads. Of course, Talking Heads had a big hit, might have even been their first radio hit with Take Me to the River. And as part of a tribute to the Talking Heads that came out a couple of years ago called Everyone's Getting Involved, a tribute to the Talking Heads, Lord decided to cover the song that the Talking Heads covered by Al Green. Here is Lord with her cover of Take Me to the River.

Hello again. I'm Mark O'Neill, and this is Raised on Rock. Be sure to email me, raisedonrock@gmail.com, and visit the show's Facebook page, Raised on Rock Radio Show, with Mark O'Neill and Sassy. Now, the Raised on Rock studios are totally vacant. It's just me. And, well, last week, due to a problem with the show I wanted to present, it ended up being a very laid-back show. This one will be laid back, and in the background, you might even hear nothing but crickets at some point. So no Sassy, no Gingerbread, no Daphne, no LJ, no James. But there is music, and this one is for Sassy. We're going to start out, believe it or not, with two songs from this century, starting with Styx, here on Raised on Rock.

The shapes of things before my eyes and ears just keep getting bolder. Thanks, Jeff Beck. And they let me love you more and more. 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